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1: Orokorua, it's partly cloudy with light winds throughout the rest of the day. A bit of fog overnight and we drop to a low of 4. Cloudy patches tomorrow with light nor'easters and we're expecting a high of 17. Tauranga, it's mostly fine with easterlies for the rest of the day. We drop to a low of 8 tonight and it is shaping up to be a similar day tomorrow as well. The wind should ease and we're expecting a high of 17. Tauhu, it's mostly fine for the rest of the day with light winds, possibly a bit of fog overnight and we drop to a low of 4. It's partly cloudy for the next couple of days with a high of 17 tomorrow. Whakatane, it's mostly cloudy with northerlies, a bit of fog overnight and we drop to a low of 2. It is shaping up to be a fine day tomorrow with a high of 17 and it's a cloudy day on Wednesday.

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3: 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I'm Lennox. I'm Bojo Banton. Giving them it from the root.

0: step aboard the Lakeland Queen for a unique New Zealand cruise experience, embracing the spirit of Manaakitanga and the immersive beauty and culture of Rotorua. The Lakeland Queen, bringing you the latest news update.
1: Good afternoon. In this update, it's been confirmed a child is among the three hospitalised after being stabbed in West Auckland last night. Police responded to reports of a disorder in Glendine at around 11:40. Two of the patients were transported in critical condition, while the third suffered minor injuries. Officers aren't looking for anyone else just yet. A specialist vape retailer has been fined $35,000 for selling to minors. Discount Mall Vape Limited also failed to take practical steps to prevent young people from entering its stores. It's the first prosecution to include both and follows a string of controlled purchase operations by Health NZ. The boss of Sounds Air is grateful for more government help as fuel costs surge. $5.7 million is being made available for working capital grants for regional airlines. Managing Director Andrew Crawford.
2: On the 30th of September, we got an email saying tomorrow it's going up 35 cents. Well, we've already sold over half our tickets for that month. So how do you run a business like that?
1: There are calls for urgent action on chronic kidney disease. Around 1 in 10 people suffer from some form of the illness. Maddie Kay of Kidney Health NZ says early detection would take pressure off the system.
3: Dialysis services are already under extreme pressure. More than half are operating above usual capacity. We need a plan so fewer people are getting to that end-stage kidney failure.
1: And there's no direct access between Nelson and Blenheim after a serious crash closed the state highway at Pelorus Bridge this morning. Meanwhile, State Highway 2 in Tauranga has reopened after this morning's serious crash. And that's news.
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1: To sport, and Kalyn Ponga is expected to be the first player picked when the Kiwis Rugby League World Cup squad is selected tomorrow. The Knights captain was one of the stars of last night's NRL Grand Final, despite his team losing to the Roosters. Newcastle coach Justin Holbrook thinks he's special.
4: I said to him a few times this year, if we're going to get to the end of the year and give it a shot, he's going to have to be our best player, and he handled that fine, and just such a pleasure to work with and very fortunate.
1: Despite their success, only three Roosters players made Australia's World Cup squad, announced today. Still on the 13-man game, and three former Warriors players have been handed the keys to the British city of Wakefield. Jazz Tavanga, Mason Leno and Isaiah Vangana were part of the Wildcats team that won the Super League Grand Final over the weekend. Centre Corey Hall was astonished by the support.
5: You don't feel real. It's crazy. It just shows how much it means to the town of Wakefield and the people who are part of it. And it's a lot of special.
1: Kiwis great Roger Tuivasa-Sheck is joining Wakefield next season. And that's sport. I'm KM Adams.
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7: It's partly cloudy with light winds throughout the rest of the day. A bit of fog overnight and we drop to a low of 4. Cloudy patches tomorrow with light nor'easters and we're expecting a high of 17. Tauranga, it's mostly fine with easterlies for the rest of the day. We drop to a low of 8 tonight and it is shaping up to be a similar day tomorrow as well. The wind should ease and we're expecting a high of 17. Taupo, it's mostly fine for the rest of the day with light winds, possibly a bit of fog overnight and we drop to a low of 4. It's partly cloudy for the next couple of days with a high of 17 tomorrow. Whakatane, it's mostly cloudy with northerlies, a bit of fog overnight and we drop to a low of 2. It is shaping up to be a fine day tomorrow with a high of 17 and it's a cloudy day on Wednesday.
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12: 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The Heat. Turn it up.
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0: Take in the stunning scenery of Ohinemutu, Makoya Island, and Sulphur Point while enjoying a buffet-style and a la carte meal. 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
1: Good afternoon. In this update, calls are growing for political action on plans to detect chronic kidney disease earlier. Kidney Health NZ spokesperson Maddie Kay says there is a lack of urgency on the issue.
2: Health New Zealand said in March that a national plan was being developed. It's October now. Where is the plan? What will it cost? And when is it going to be implemented?
1: Some serious crashes causing delays around the Motu today. A serious crash has closed State Highway 99 in Southland this afternoon. One person is in a critical condition following a single vehicle crash near Pelorus Bridge. And State Highway 6 is now open but under stop-go traffic management at the site in Marlborough. And a person has died at the scene of a serious crash involving a motorbike in Tauranga this morning. The Greens are taking a safety-first approach to level crossings on Auckland's Western train line. The party has promised to fund replacements concerned by a number of near misses. Co-leader Chloe Swarbrick.
3: With the removal of these level crossings, we can double the capacity of our train network along this line, in turn unlocking the amazing potential of the City Rail Link.
1: And New Zealand's most decorated Olympian, Dame Lisa Carrington, is celebrating the successful arrival of her baby girl with her husband, Michael Buck. Sharing a video of her daughter's feet on social media, the kayaker said, "Our beautiful baby girl is here. We are completely in love." She is the couple's first child. And that's news.
0: Profiles Collective, with a comprehensive approach to health and fitness, providing a diverse range of services, facilities and amenities for their members. Bringing you the sports news update.
1: To sport, and Formula One's governing body has promised a full investigation into a software bug that caused chaos and forced the start of the Bahrain Grand Prix in Malaysia to be aborted. Ferrari's seven-time world champion Lewis Hamilton and Red Bull's four-time champion and eventual race winner Max Verstappen were among several affected by the glitch on a formation lap. The episode was the latest in a difficult first season for the new era of cars and engines. A rare chance for the All Whites to test themselves against top 20 opposition tonight. The All Whites play Japan in the final of the Kirin Cup from 11:30. Japan has a world ranking of 17. The Samurai Blue made the final 32 at the World Cup, going down 2-1 to Brazil. In week four of the NFL, and in the late game, the Carolina Panthers lead the Detroit Lions 16-13 late in the second quarter. After 4 weeks, there are only three unbeaten teams: the San Francisco 49ers, the Minnesota Vikings, and the Kansas City Chiefs. And that's sport. I'm KM Adams.
0: 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They're also handling the latest weather update.
4: For Tauranga, it's mostly fine with easterlies for the rest of the day. We drop to a low of 8 tonight, and it is shaping up to be a similar day tomorrow as well. The wind should ease, and we're expecting a high of 17. For Rotorua, it's partly cloudy with light winds throughout the rest of the day. A bit of fog overnight, and we drop to a low of 4. Cloudy patches tomorrow with light nor'easters, and we're expecting a high of 17. For Whakatane, it's mostly cloudy with northerlies. A bit of fog overnight, and we drop to a low of 2. It is shaping up to be a fine day tomorrow with a high of 17, and it's a cloudy day on Wednesday. For Taupo, it's mostly fine for the rest of the day with light winds, possibly a bit of fog overnight, and we drop to a low of 4. It's partly cloudy for the next couple of days with a high of 17 tomorrow.
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3: Kia ora te whānau. Here is Ngā Rerenga Kupu o te Rā, Māori phrase a day. Today, we look at ngā whanaungatanga, relationships. 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You can reply with, e rua rā, 2 days. 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Ngā Rerenga Kupu o te Rā, Māori phrase a day.
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3: Kia ora e te whānau. Today we look at the days of the week. Rahina, or mane, is the kupu Māori for Monday. Rahina, or mane, Monday.
1: He reo kōrero, he reo ora.
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3: Good afternoon. In this update, police are urgently seeking information on a male and female who jumped into Opotiki's Otara River early Sunday morning. A major multi-agency search is underway, including Coast Guard, Land, Sea, Air Rescue, dog units and the Police National Dive Squad. They're urging the pair or anyone with knowledge of their whereabouts to contact police immediately to confirm their safety. Fuel has been added to Labor's anti-price gouging policy. If elected, it would task the Commerce Commission with giving weekly updates on the costs passed to drivers. Party MP Arena Williams.
4: They already report on this. What they aren't able to do is report on it quickly enough. We want it to be at a more micro level.
3: Another serious crash today, this time in the far north. Emergency services are at a three-vehicle crash on Dairy Flat Highway, with police indicating there are critical injuries as a result. The road is closed between Postman and Horseshoe Bush Roads, and diversions are in place. Three men will appear in the Porirua District Court tomorrow following an attempt to steal copper cabling on the Kapiti Coast early this morning. One of the alleged offenders was taken into custody, while the other two, who fled on foot, were caught a short time later. Kidney Health NZ wants to see more action from politicians on improving detection. Spokesperson Maddie Kay says several parties had previously pledged to do better, but nothing has come of it.
5: There's a mandate to act, but what we're not seeing is a nationally funded approach that finds kidney disease earlier, treats it earlier, and plans for what to come next.
3: And tickets for Glastonbury sold out in 42 minutes. Despite costing more than $900 New Zealand dollars each, demand proved as strong as ever. The festival returns in 2027 after it took a break this year to give the land time to recover. And that's news.
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3: To sport, and the All Whites don't get the chance to play for international silverware very often, but they do tonight in the Kirin Cup final in Japan. They play the hosts from 11:30. Japan has a world ranking of 17. At the World Cup, the Samurai Blue went out to Brazil in the round of 32, conceding the winner in the 95th minute. Australia has named its squad for this month's Rugby League World Cup. With the opening game against the Kiwis in Sydney on Thursday week, Kangaroos captain Isa Yeo knows it's a tough first-up challenge.
6: It started off like that. I think both teams were going out there to try and set the tone and try and set up their tournament. So we're super ready for this, I'm sure, as are New Zealand. And yeah, we just can't wait for the contest.
3: The Kiwis name their squad tomorrow. Week 4 of the NFL, and in the late game, the Carolina Panthers and the Detroit Lions. At halftime, it was 16-all. Early in the final quarter, the Panthers lead 29-19. In that sport, I'm KM Adams.
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7: Well, Tauranga, it's mostly fine with easterlies for the rest of the day. We drop to a low of 8 tonight, and it is shaping up to be a similar day tomorrow as well. The wind should ease, and we're expecting a high of 17. Porotorua, it's partly cloudy with light winds throughout the rest of the day. A bit of fog overnight, and we drop to a low of 4. Cloudy patches tomorrow with light nor'easters, and we're expecting a high of 17. For Whakatane, it's mostly cloudy with northerlies, a bit of fog overnight, and we drop to a low of 2. It is shaping up to be a fine day tomorrow with a high of 17, and it's a cloudy day on Wednesday. For Taupo, it's mostly fine for the rest of the day with light winds, possibly a bit of fog overnight, and we drop to a low of 4. It's partly cloudy for the next couple of days with a high of 17 tomorrow.

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2: Kia ora te whānau. Here is Ngā Rerenga Kupu o te Rā, Māori phrase a day. Today, we look at ngā whanaungatanga, relationships. If someone asks, E hia te roa e piri ana? How long have you been together? You can reply with, E rua rā, 2 days. E rua wiki, 2 weeks. E rua tau, 2 years. Ngā Rerenga Kupu o te Rā, Māori phrase a day.
3: 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A spoken language is a living language.
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2: 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Today we look at the days of the week. Rāhina, or mane, is the kupu Māori for Monday. Rāhina, or mane, Monday.
3: 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A spoken language is a living language.
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I'm a demon lord. Fall off what? 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
3: Kia ora te whānau. Here is Ngā Rerenga Kupu o te Rā, Māori phrase a day. Today, we look at ngā whanaungatanga, relationships. If someone asks, E hia te roa e piri ana? How long have you been together? You can reply with, E rua rā, 2 days. E rua wiki, 2 weeks. E rua tau, 2 years. Ngā Rerenga Kupu o te Rā, Māori phrase a day.
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8: Step aboard the Lakeland Queen for a unique New Zealand cruise experience. Embracing the spirit of Manaakitanga and the immersive beauty and culture of Rotorua, the Lakeland Queen bringing you the latest news update.
9: Good evening. In this update, a fire spewing smoke across Christchurch's city centre has been contained. Fire and Emergency received multiple calls about the blaze on Fitzgerald Ave at around 20 past three. Crews found a single-storey house to be well alight, but no reports anyone was inside at the time. They are now dampening hotspots. The Greens will be feeling vindicated in Auckland, catching a near miss with a car and train on tape. The party was announcing plans to fund the replacement of level crossings on the Western Railway line when a vehicle dodged a barrier arm behind them. Co-leader Chloe Swarbrick says it's a case in point.
10: We will work with Auckland Council, who have already done so much of this mahi, especially at a local board level, to determine where the immediate priorities are.
9: Meanwhile, National has confirmed its fiscal plan will be unveiled early next week. Finance Minister Nicola Willis says it'll account for every promise made on the campaign trail, including wellbeing.
11: We will follow orthodox budget practice and increase funding for health in every single budget, not just the first three budgets.
9: A study co-led by University of Otago researchers could help more people get significantly clearer genetic diagnosis. Senior research fellow George Wiggin says it could improve diagnoses worldwide.
12: More people that get genetic tests will get an informative result rather than being told we don't really know what's happening with this change in your DNA.
9: And Dame Lisa Carrington, New Zealand's most successful Olympian, is celebrating the arrival of a baby daughter with her husband, Michael Buck. She is the couple's first child. And that's news.
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9: To sport, and a big test for the All Whites in Tokyo this evening in the final of football's Kirin Cup. They take on Asian powerhouse Japan from 11:30. Coach Darren Baisley knows it'll be tough.
13: It's not that easy. Panama, Ecuador, Japan, all World Cup teams. Now we find ourselves playing the host nation in the final. Japan are very good.
9: Black Caps all-rounder Michael Bracewell will shift to a casual contract with New Zealand cricket for the 2026-27 season. Bracewell is the sixth Black Cap to go on to a casual contract for this season. He will pursue an opportunity in the Australian Big Bash League. Left-handed batter Nick Kelly, who has recently returned from a stint in England with Leicestershire, replaces Bracewell on the central contract list. Week four of the NFL, and in the late game, the Carolina Panthers and the Detroit Lions. At halftime, it was 16-all. In the third quarter, the Panthers jumped out to a 10-point lead. Late in the final quarter, the Panthers ahead 32-26. And that's sport. I'm KM Adams.
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14: Well, Tauranga, it's mostly fine with easterlies for the rest of the day. We drop to a low of 8 tonight, and it is shaping up to be a similar day tomorrow as well. The wind should ease, and we're expecting a high of 17. Porotorua, it's partly cloudy with light winds throughout the rest of the day. A bit of fog overnight, and we drop to a low of 4. Cloudy patches tomorrow with light nor'easters, and we're expecting a high of 17. For Whakatane, it's mostly cloudy with northerlies, a bit of fog overnight, and we drop to a low of 2. It is shaping up to be a fine day tomorrow with a high of 17, and it's a cloudy day on Wednesday. For Taupo, it's mostly fine for the rest of the day with light winds, possibly a bit of fog overnight, and we drop to a low of 4. It's partly cloudy for the next couple of days with a high of 17 tomorrow.
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19: 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The Heat.

0: Take in the stunning scenery of Ohinemutu, Makoya Island, and Sulphur Point while enjoying a buffet-style and a la carte meal. For more info, head to lakelandqueen.com. 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
1: Good evening. In this update, police are searching for the victims of a paintball shooting in Wellington Central. Footage shows a male and a female were fired at outside a bar on Willis Street just before 11 p.m. last Thursday. Police say the pair isn't suspected of any offending as a person has been charged, but they're keen to speak to them. And police are renewing an appeal for information about two people who jumped into a Bay of Plenty river on Sunday morning. They've confirmed the pair were an adult man and adult woman rather than two men, as initially believed. There are extensive search efforts underway for them, and police are wanting to ensure they are safe and well. ASB's latest quarterly economic forecast is out. It predicts two further OCR hikes before Christmas, with a recovery dampened by inflation and unemployment. Spokesperson Kim Mundy says reaching firm conclusions about the economy has been complicated by wider global turbulence.
2: It's really kept us on our toes. Been lots of toing and froing, up and down in fuel prices, and really it's been a bit of a whipsaw.
1: Labor is promising to make car repairs cheaper. Its new policy would keep manufacturers from gatekeeping tools and resources for more modern vehicles. Party MP Arena Williams says at the moment, independent mechanics are blocked from the simplest of systems, like turning off the engine light.
3: They have to send that customer's car down the road to another manufacturer-approved person who can then finish off the light. It will cost the customer more than $150 just for that service.
1: And Brazil's next president will be decided in a runoff election. Neither of the top two candidates could secure more than 50% of votes to win outright. However, Trump ally Flavio Bolsonaro was ahead in round one. And that's news.
0: Profiles Collective, with a comprehensive approach to health and fitness, providing a diverse range of services, facilities and amenities for their members. Bringing you the sports news update.
1: To sport, and the All Whites have a rare opportunity to grab some international football silverware, as well as taking on a side that is ranked in the world's top 20. The All Whites play Japan in the final of the Kirin Cup from 11:30. Japan has a world ranking of 17. The Samurai Blue made the final 32 at the World Cup, going down 2-1 to Brazil. It's taken 11 years, but veteran batter Nick Kelly has earned his first New Zealand Central contract. The 33-year-old left-hander replaces Michael Bracewell, who is shifting to a casual contract in order to take up an opportunity in the Australian Big Bash League. Kelly has 15 white ball caps, including two matches as Black Caps T20 captain. In week four of the NFL and in the late game, the Carolina Panthers and the Detroit Lions, at halftime it was 16-all. In the third quarter, the Panthers jumped out to a 10-point lead and they kicked on to beat the Lions 32-26. Both teams are 2-2 for the season. And that's sport. I'm KM Adams.
0: 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They're also handling the latest weather update.
4: For Tauranga, it's mostly fine with easterlies for the rest of the day. We drop to a low of 8 tonight, and it is shaping up to be a similar day tomorrow as well. The wind should ease, and we're expecting a high of 17. For Rotorua, it's partly cloudy with light winds throughout the rest of the day. A bit of fog overnight, and we drop to a low of 4. Cloudy patches tomorrow with light nor'easters, and we're expecting a high of 17. For Whakatane, it's mostly cloudy with northerlies. A bit of fog overnight, and we drop to a low of 2. It is shaping up to be a fine day tomorrow, with a high of 17, and it's a cloudy day on Wednesday. For Taupo, it's mostly fine for the rest of the day with light winds, possibly a bit of fog overnight, and we drop to a low of 4. It's partly cloudy for the next couple of days with a high of 17 tomorrow.
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0: step aboard the Lakeland Queen for a unique New Zealand cruise experience, embracing the spirit of Manaakitanga and the immersive beauty and culture of Rotorua. The Lakeland Queen, bringing you the latest news update.
1: Good evening to you. In this update, award-winning broadcaster Julian Wilcox has been appointed chair of the Māori Language Commission. Acting Māori Development Minister Shane Jones says Wilcox brings a proven track record of leadership. His three-year term begins today. A baby is reportedly among those injured in an alleged knife attack in West Auckland. Police say two people are in a critical condition and one has moderate injuries. ASB is expecting house prices to remain flat into next year, with buyers in a strong position. Spokesperson Kim Mundy says it will likely take some time before the market takes off again.
2: No growth for 2026, but we do expect a bit of a recovery over 2027. And we don't expect to see house prices return to their 2021 peaks until 2029.
1: University of Otago researchers are at the forefront of a study that could help more people receive a clearer genetic diagnosis. Senior research fellow George Wiggins says the findings can help laboratories have more data about the DNA differences that they find.
3: Giving them assurance of what they can and cannot trust when they are using data to try and clinically validate or clinically classify someone's genetic change.
1: And Friday the 13th, movie fans are being invited to test their survival skills at Spookers. The Auckland theme park's being transformed into Camp Crystal Lake for two nights next week to celebrate the release of a new prequel series. And that's news.
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1: In sport, the All Whites have a chance to test themselves against world top 20 opposition tonight when they play Japan in the final of the Kirin Cup from 11:30. Japan has a world ranking of 17. The Samurai Blue made the final 32 at the World Cup, going down 2-1 to Brazil. The All Whites are ranked 86th. The Kiwis named their squad for the Rugby League World Cup tomorrow. Australia named its 23-man squad today, with Rabbitohs star Latrell Mitchell making his long-awaited return to the green and gold. There are six new boys in the squad. The Kiwis and Kangaroos open the tournament on Thursday week in Sydney. And Formula One has launched a review into its cars after the Bahrain Grand Prix in Malaysia descended into total chaos, leaving drivers fuming. The start of the race was delayed by an hour and 40 minutes due to the wet weather and mechanical issues. The FIA had to issue a software update for all teams to install on the cars to fix the computer algorithm that controls the engine. That's sport. I'm Jeff Bryan.
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1: Mainly fine for Rotorua with the light nor'easter. An overnight low of 4. Tomorrow, still mainly fine. Again, the light nor'easter. Wednesday, it's more partly cloudy and a high tomorrow of 17. Some cloud for Tauranga with the light easterly, an overnight low of 8. Tomorrow, it's mainly fine, still that light easterly. Wednesday, it's more partly cloudy and a high tomorrow of 17. Some cloud for the bay with the light easterly, Tauranga 8 overnight, Whakatane 3. Foggy for some overnight, mainly fine tomorrow with light winds. Tauranga atop of 17, Whakatane 18. Mainly fine for Taupo with the light northerly, an overnight low of 5. Tomorrow, it's a mix of sun and cloud with a light nor'wester. Wednesday, it's more partly cloudy, a high tomorrow of 17.

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3: 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This one goes out to all the lovers in the house. You know what I'm saying? 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

0: Turn it up.
1: T.I.P. Hey, Jamie, JT. Oh, if I time to get back hot again, man, you know I'm fresh out this thing. Let go.
2: You know you're looking at a winner.
1: So up there, and so out there, you so not here. Hey, you see, we so up there, and we so out there.

0: step aboard the Lakeland Queen for a unique New Zealand cruise experience, embracing the spirit of Manaakitanga and the immersive beauty and culture of Rotorua. The Lakeland Queen, bringing you the latest news update.
1: Good evening to you. In this update, petrol prices have hit their highest level since the start of the conflict in the Middle East. Fuel monitoring site Gaspy today showed the average price of 91 unleaded at $3.50.6. The latest increase follows a sustained period over where the global oil price benchmark Brent crude has sat above US $100 a barrel. Finance Minister Nicola Willis says she hasn't had advice on how high the price may go. ASB expects unemployment to have peaked this year at 5.6%. Its latest quarterly forecast sees it staying in this range before easing lower in late 2027. However, spokesperson Kim Mundy says further turmoil in the oil market could disrupt this expected recovery.
2: There are just a few question marks at the moment in terms of whether that's delayed, if fuel prices continue to go up or stay higher than we're assuming.
1: Police are renewing an appeal for information about two people who jumped into a Bay of Plenty river, the Ōtara River in Opotiki, on Sunday morning. They've confirmed the pair were an adult man and adult woman. There are extensive search efforts underway for them. And former AC/DC drummer Phil Rudd has been fined after driving over a planted roundabout and hitting a tree. RNZ News is reporting that the 72-year-old ex-rocker faced a charge of careless driving in the Tauranga District Court. He was part of the high-profile Australian band for more than 30 years. That's news.
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1: In sport, a big test for the All Whites in Tokyo tonight in the final of football's Kirin Cup. They take on Asian powerhouse Japan from 11:30. Japan has a world ranking of 17. The All Whites come in at 86. At the World Cup, the Samurai Blue went out to Brazil 2-1 in the round of 32, conceding the winner in the 95th minute. Black Caps all-rounder Michael Bracewell will shift to a casual contract with New Zealand cricket for the upcoming season. Bracewell is the sixth Black Cap to go on to a casual contract for this season. He'll pursue an opportunity in the Australian Big Bash League. Left-handed batter Nick Kelly replaces Bracewell on the central contract list. And the Rugby League World Cup begins Thursday week with the Kiwis and Kangaroos playing in Sydney. The Kiwi squad is named tomorrow. The Australian squad was revealed today. All eyes on the halfback position now that Nathan Cleary's not there. Sam Walker and Mitchell Moses are the two clear contenders to partner Cameron Munster. That's sport. I'm Jeff Bryan.
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1: Mainly fine for Rotorua with the light nor'easter. An overnight low of 4. Tomorrow, still mainly fine. Again, the light nor'easter. Wednesday, it's more partly cloudy and a high tomorrow of 17. Some cloud for Tauranga with the light easterly. An overnight low of 8. Tomorrow, it's mainly fine. Still that light easterly. Wednesday, it's more partly cloudy and a high tomorrow of 17. Some cloud for the bay with the light easterly. Tauranga 8 overnight. Whakatane 3. Foggy for some overnight. Mainly fine tomorrow with light winds. Tauranga atop of 17. Whakatane 18. Mainly fine for Taupō with the light northerly. An overnight low of 5. Tomorrow it's a mix of sun and cloud with a light nor'wester. Wednesday it's more partly cloudy. A high tomorrow of 17.
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0: when it comes to music. 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On the Heat.
1: Break it down. Well, you know this one goes. It's Robin Thicke alongside Mr. Lover.

0: step aboard the Lakeland Queen for a unique New Zealand cruise experience, embracing the spirit of Manaakitanga and the immersive beauty and culture of Rotorua. The Lakeland Queen, bringing you the latest news update.
1: Good evening to you. In this update, the price of fuel has reached its highest point since the outbreak of the US-Iran war, according to price comparison website Gaspy. The average cost of 91 unleaded was sitting at $3.50, rising by close to 16% in the past 28 days. Gaspy director Mike Newton told RNZ the price of 91 had marginally surpassed the peak at the height of the conflict in April. Labor's plan to ease pressure on car owners includes more room for competition. The party has promised to make the transport agency consider freeing up surplus land for unmanned petrol stations and EV chargers. Leader Chris Hipkins says there's more out there than you might think.
2: In areas where there's been a new roading development, there's often pockets of land that are left over. It can often be where an interchange has been put in, there's land surrounding the new interchange. That's ideal.
1: An increased police presence in Coromandel Town after wanted man Max Bradbury was spotted running across farmland this morning. 27-year-old Bradbury is wanted on firearms charges. He's considered dangerous and should not be approached. A momentous day for Lower Hutt as a contract is signed to restore Petone Wharf. The milestone comes 2 years after council approved a budget of up to $12 million. Thousands of people have campaigned to save the structure, which is well over 100 years old. And that's news.
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1: In sport, in 2.5 hours, the All Whites have a rare opportunity to grab some international football silverware. The All Whites play Japan in the final of the Kirin Cup. All Whites coach Darren Baisley is hoping captain and key striker Chris Wood will continue his scoring streak against Japan. Japan has a world ranking of 17. The Samurai Blue made the final 32 at the World Cup, going down 2-1 to Brazil. It's taken 11 years, but veteran batter Nick Kelly has earned his first New Zealand Central contract. The 33-year-old left-hander replaces Michael Bracewell, who's shifting to a casual contract in order to take up an opportunity in the Australian BBL. A motorsport's governing body, the FIA, has launched a full technical and rule review following the farcical scenes at the Bahrain Grand Prix in Malaysia. Heavy rain combined with a catastrophic software glitch in Formula One's newly introduced regulations completely derailed the race start sequence. That's sport. I'm Jeff Bryan.
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1: Mainly fine for Rotorua with the light nor'easter, an overnight low of 4. Tomorrow, still mainly fine, again the light nor'easter. Wednesday, it's more partly cloudy and a high tomorrow of 17. Some cloud for Tauranga with the light easterly, an overnight low of 8. Tomorrow, it's mainly fine, still that light easterly. Wednesday, it's more partly cloudy and a high tomorrow of 17. Some cloud for the bay with the light easterly. Tauranga 8 overnight, Whakatane 3. Foggy for some overnight, mainly fine tomorrow with light winds. Tauranga atop of 17, Whakatane 18. Mainly fine for Taupō with the light northerly, an overnight low of 5. Tomorrow it's a mix of sun and cloud with a light nor'wester. Wednesday it's more partly cloudy, a high tomorrow of 17.
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0: The artists you know are right here. The Heat. 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
4: But who?
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4: Man.
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4: Say it wasn't you.
3: All right.

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2: Turn it up!
3: But I don't understand why. See, it's burning me to hold on to this. I know this is something I gotta do. But that don't mean I want to. 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I feel like this is coming to an end. And it's better for me to...

0: step aboard the Lakeland Queen for a unique New Zealand cruise experience, embracing the spirit of Manaakitanga and the immersive beauty and culture of Rotorua. The Lakeland Queen, bringing you the latest news update.
1: Morning. In this update, a warning that New Zealand is being further sucked into the global narcotics trade. The Drug Trends survey shows cocaine use is on the up. Author Chris Wilkins says it's a glaring sign of the times.
2: We're increasingly becoming a part of the global drug supply network and the global drug problem. We're no longer in the benign cannabis space.
1: The co-pilot accused of trying to hijack a Fly Dubai flight reportedly spent time in New Zealand. Hamam al-Hamami is accused of trying to seize controls of the Tel Aviv-bound flight and attacking his co-pilot before being overpowered. New Zealand police are looking into the time he spent here. Five young people have been arrested after wielding weapons at an East Auckland karaoke bar. Staff called police after a masked group raided the bar early yesterday morning and demanded cash before fleeing with the till. They were spotted in a stolen car travelling through Ōtara, Manukau and Mangere. The group aged between 15 and 18 tried to flee on foot but were caught. A Gisborne tradie who saved an 89-year-old from a house fire says he was just at the right place at the right time. Tim was driving past the blaze and jumped into action.
3: I ran inside, seen his head was poking out the window, so he'd smashed his head through the window, just pulled him through and then got him to the concrete, and that's pretty much it.
1: A 15-year-old student has lost a hand during protests in France. There's confusion over how it happened. One local media outlet reports the teen picked up a sting ball grenade fired by riot police that then exploded. That's news.
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1: In sport, the All Whites have lost the Karen Cup football final to Japan in Tokyo 2-1. Ben Old levelled the scores in the 32nd minute, but the world number 17 ranked side were too strong at home.
4: Our tactic worked very well to defend like dogs and hit them on the count, and we did that. They were just football, unfortunately. They were a great side.
1: A relaxed Scott Barrett is back in the All Blacks for the first time since being relieved of the captaincy. Crusaders teammate Cody Taylor's taken over as skipper for the Bledisloe Cup Test, kicking off at Eden Park on Saturday. The 89 Test lock is keen to help out in any way he can.
5: Probably naturally a leader in other teams, and I'll certainly contribute in whatever capacity. So if that's supporting Cody, if that's preparing the team this week, whatever's needed.
1: And Daniil Medvedev's temper has got the better of him once again. The Russian tennis star was disqualified from his China Open semi-final against Novak Djokovic for hitting a spectator in the face with a ball. Medvedev was defaulted from the tournament, meaning he loses the points and any prize money he earned. That's sport. I'm Grace Cocker.
0: 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They're also handling the latest weather update.
1: Partly cloudy right across Tauranga today with light easterlies. It'll stay cloudy tonight as well and into tomorrow morning. Winds turning southerly though, 17's the high and a low of 7. Cloudy right across Rotorua today and into tonight. Light easterlies turning westerly for a time as well. High of up to 17 today, dropping to a low of 4 degrees. A nice fine start to the day across Whakatane. There could be a little bit of fog in some parts. Light winds as well. Little cloud over tonight. Winds turning southerly. 17's the high and a low of 8. Partly cloudy right across Taupō today with northerlies. Staying cloudy tonight but clearing up by tomorrow morning. High of 17 degrees, dropping to a low of 4. Yo!
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6: 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This is some

0: The Heat. It's coming at you live and direct.
1: Yeah. Well, you know this one goes. It's Robin Thicke. Alongside Mr. Lover.

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1: Morning. In this update, a new poll shows National has plunged below 26%, its lowest result since 2020. The RNZ Reed Research shows Labor has also lost ground, currently at 30.8%, while the Greens have surged to 14.8%. Opportunity is once again in the kingmaker position, with both the left and right bloc needing them to form a coalition government. Cocaine use is on the rise. The Drug Trends survey found it has nearly tripled in less than a decade. Chris Wilkins of Massey Uni says it is something to monitor.
2: Even though use is increasing, it's relatively infrequent use. So the most of the users are still only using once or twice in the last 6 months, but there is increasing levels of weekly and monthly use.
1: Consumers are increasingly looking to dodge transaction surcharges. Payments at NZ Chief Executive Steve Wiggin says it's a growing concern for people.
3: Around 40% have actually changed how they pay to avoid fees or surcharges. So that has certainly become more significant over the last couple of years.
1: A Gisborne tradie whose quick thinking saved an 89-year-old from a house fire says he was just looking out for his community. Hailed as a hero by police, Tim says it all came down to chance.
4: It was just right place at the right time and not his time to go. He was lucky that we were there and not afraid to go in and help him at the time.
1: Rush is accused of downplaying the death of a lab worker who died of suspected pneumonic plague. Nearly 200 people are being observed. The US says it is closely monitoring the situation. And that's news.
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1: In sport, the All Whites scored a cracking goal in a 2-1 defeat to Japan in the Kirin Cup football final in Tokyo. Chris Wood sparked a counter-attack and found a wide-open Ben Old, who slammed the ball into the net to level the scores in the 32nd minute.
5: I could see the thing unfold and I just gambled and ran, and thankfully I went in the top corner, so I was very happy.
1: The 17th-ranked Japanese side scored the winner in the 67th minute. Tempestuous tennis star Daniil Medvedev has been kicked out of the China Open for hitting a spectator in the face with a ball.
6: Can you believe it? After the most extraordinary level in this match, it has ended on a Medvedev default. It's hard to argue with the decision.
1: The Russian was trailing the semi-final against Novak Djokovic 7-5-5-3 when the incident occurred. Medvedev will now lose all points and prize money earned in the event. And the Kiwis reveal their World Cup squad at 6:30 tonight. They play the opening game in Sydney in 9 days' time against the Kangaroos, who named their squad yesterday. That's sport. I'm Grace Cocker.
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1: Partly cloudy right across Tauranga today with light easterlies. It'll stay cloudy tonight as well and into tomorrow morning. Winds turning southerly though. 17's the high and a low of 7. Cloudy right across Rotorua today and into tonight. Light easterlies turning westerly for a time as well. High of up to 17 today, dropping to a low of 4 degrees. A nice fine start to the day across Whakatane. There could be a little bit of fog in some parts. Light winds as well. Little cloud over tonight. Winds turning southerly. 17's the high and a low of 8. Partly cloudy right across Taupō today with northerlies. Staying cloudy tonight but clearing up by tomorrow morning. High of 17 degrees, dropping to a low of 4.
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3: Kia ora te whānau. Here is Ngā Rerenga Kupu o te Rā, Māori phrase a day. Today we look at Ngā Hākinakina, sports and recreation. Kei te tākaro pāwhutu paoro mātou, meaning we're playing touch rugby. 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
1: He reo Māori.
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3: Kia ora te whānau. Here is Ngā Rerenga Kupu o te Rā, Māori phrase a day. Today we look at Ngā Hākinakina, sports and recreation. Kei te tākaro pāwhutu paoro mātou, meaning we're playing touch rugby. Pāwhutu paoro, touch rugby. You can replace pāwhutu paoro with poitarawhiti, netball, poitūkohu, basketball, poifana, soccer, futu paoro, rugby. Ngā Rerenga Kupu o te Rā, Māori phrase a day.
1: He reo kōrero, he reo ora.
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1: He reo Māori.
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1: He reo rangatira.
3: Kia ora te whānau. Today, we look at months of the year. Painga whāwhā, or aperira, is the kupu Māori for April. Painga whāwhā, or aperira, April.
1: He reo kōrero, he reo ora.
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5: Take in the stunning scenery of Ohinemutu, Makoya Island, and Sulphur Point while enjoying a buffet-style and a la carte meal. 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
6: Morning. In this update, researchers claim cocaine use in New Zealand is in its honeymoon phase. The Drug Trends survey shows the price of it has fallen and it's widely available. Chris Wilkins of Massey Uni says it has become increasingly popular.
7: The proportion of the sample who had used cocaine increased from 11% in 2017 to 31% in 2026. So it's basically tripled since 2017.
6: Loose cattle are causing crashes on State Highway 2 near Masterton. NZTA says the road is closed between Chester and Wilson's Roads. Kiwis are increasingly mindful of being scammed when making payments. A survey found 76% are wary of fraudulent transactions. Steve Wiggins from Payments NZ says people are cautious.
8: They become more vigilant, they make further inquiries before they actually hit the pay button as well.
6: Calls are growing for digital media use to be treated as an urgent public health issue. A review in The Lancet found it was associated with depression and obesity in young people. Canterbury Uni's Cheryl Brown says something has to change.
9: A one-size-fits-all solution is not going to solve the problem. We need to be looking at different ways across different contexts that better support our young people.
6: Wellington police are seeking a man and a woman who may have been victims of a paintball shooting. It happened on Willis Street just before 11 last Thursday night. CCTV shows the pair were shot at while standing outside a bar by a passing vehicle. And a 15-year-old student has had his hand blown off during protests in France. Local media reports the teen picked up a sting ball grenade fired by riot police that then exploded. That's news.
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6: In sport, All Blacks forwards coach Jason Ryan is licking his wounds, heading into Saturday's Bledisloe Cup opener at Eden Park. He admits they dominated up front during the series defeat to the Springboks.
10: Pretty hard on myself, you know, probably learnt more in 7 weeks than I have in a number of years, to be honest. But it's put us in a good place. We've been really honest about that and we know where we've got to head.
6: Scott Barrett and Shannon Frizzell are back to beef up the pack. The All Blacks named their team at midday Thursday. The All Whites have finished their international football window with a 2-1 defeat to Japan in the Curran Cup final. Ben Old scored a cracking goal midway through the second half and loved playing in front of a sold-out crowd of 67,000 in Yokohama.
11: Honestly, one of the best atmospheres I've ever played in. Credit to Japan. This was an amazing experience and incredible to be in the final. Still a memory I'm going to hold for life.
6: And the National Hockey League's all-time leading goal scorer has announced he's retiring at the end of the season. 41-year-old Russian Alex Ovechkin has scored 929 goals in over 1,500 games. That's sport. I'm Grace Cocker.
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6: Partly cloudy right across Tauranga today with light easterlies. It'll stay cloudy tonight as well and into tomorrow morning. Winds turning southerly though. 17's the high and a low of 7. Cloudy right across Rotorua today and into tonight. Light easterlies turning westerly for a time as well. High up to 17 today, dropping to a low of 4 degrees. A nice fine start to the day across Whakatāne. There could be a little bit of fog in some parts. Light winds as well. Little cloud over tonight. Winds turning southerly. 17's the high and a low of 8. Partly cloudy right across Taupō today with northerlies. Staying cloudy tonight but clearing up by tomorrow morning. High of 17 degrees, dropping to a low of 4.
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14: The heat. This is so-

Humidity keeping you company. That was Drake in the mix, and I think a little bit of The Weeknd. Ai, he tino pai te waiata e te iwi. He wai anō. Coming up on today's show, as you know, pātai for the people. I thought about dropping, you know, as it is the second week of school holidays, dropping a little bit of a, what would I call it? A little bit of a activity for your tamariki. Aye, as you know, around the rohe of Rotorua, they've got some little, I would say like a holiday pop-ups. Aye, where you can head down, have some fun with your tamariki, maybe some arts and crafts. I also know that Te Aka Māori is doing a little bit of a, what would I say, a little bit of an activity for our rangatahi out there. So, utonu mai e te iwi. Also, there is a little bit of a fishing comp happening this weekend. So, for more details, utonu mai. If you didn't know, and maybe you're in your final years of Kura High School, the summer internship. At the Youth Council. Maybe that's an opportunity that you want to take up. I've got more details coming up on that. And we also have our Waiariki debate tonight, I te whanau. So we'll be sharing the kōrero with Mike Tana, who is the PSA coordinator for debates like this, especially with our politicians. So utonu mai. But let's get back into the beats. We've got Justin Timberlake on the way, some Annie Crummer right here on The Heat. Turn it up.

0: Annie Karama coming through at 21 minutes past 8 on your Tuesday morning. No mai, whakarongo mai, ki tō hōtaka o Parekuihi. Now, I te whanau, if you didn't know, we have our pātai for the people that is up and ready to go. That's right. And today's a pātai. The one and only, well, no, it's not actually going to be the one and only. I'll do one every week, so stay tuned. But today's pātai goes like this. What is the weirdest thing you've seen at a concert? Weirdest thing. I'm like, did you see an artist do something on the stage that they shouldn't have? Or that you were like, damn. Or maybe you witnessed something that still has you asking, what actually happened? I remember this one time. I was at the first Juicy Fest over in Hawke's Bay. Nek mana whanau. I'm seeing all these cops come. We're like having the best time. I think it was Nelly was on. I actually can't remember now. But you know, we were jamming out to the concert. Nek mana, these police came. There was this big like, and then gone. And still to this day, I'm like, Kotei, what are you like doing? But also, didn't actually care. Had the best time of my life. He oi anoa. Get amongst it, te iwi. This is our pātai for the people. What is the weirdest thing you have seen at a concert? We got Chaka Khan on the way right here on the heat. Morena.
1: Chaka Khan. Chaka Khan. Chaka Khan. Chaka Khan. Chaka Khan.

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4: Kia ora te whānau. Here is Ngā Rerenga Kupu o te Rā, Māori phrase a day. 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Kei te tākaro pāwhutu paoro mātou, meaning we're playing touch rugby. 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

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That's right, Itiwi. Now, as you know, lakes are open for fishing season here in Rotorua, and it is time for our rangatahi to, you know, show up, lock in, have fun doing things that you actually love to do. Now, this is a kids fishing competition, and it is happening on the final week of the school holidays. Now, for more information on this, head over to Lake Rotoiti Hot Pools, aye, because not only do they have a competition on the lake, but they'll have a lot of fun, friendly competition, and of course some pretty serious bragging rights up for grabs. So if you love a little bit of a brag and you love a little bit of a fish, head down into Iwi. This is happening at the Lake Rotoiti Hot Pools, and that's where you can also find more information. We've got Chris Brown on the way with Go Crazy right here on 99.1. Turn it up.

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3: Kia ora e te whānau. Here is Ngā Rerenga Kupu o te Rā, Māori phrase a day. Today we look at Ngā Hākinakina, sports and recreation. Kei te tākaro pāwhutu paoro mātou, meaning we're playing touch rugby. Pāwhutu paoro, touch rugby. You can replace pāwhutu paoro with poitarawhiti, netball, poitūkohu, basketball, poifana, soccer, futu paoro, rugby. 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
1: He reo kōrero, he reo ora.
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1: He reo Māori.
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1: He reo rangatira.
3: Kia ora e te whānau. Today, we look at months of the year. Painga whāwhā, or aperira, is the kupu Māori for April. Painga whāwhā, or aperira, April.
1: He reo kōrero, he reo ora.
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5: Step aboard the Lakeland Queen for a unique New Zealand cruise experience, embracing the spirit of Manaakitanga and the immersive beauty and culture of Rotorua. The Lakeland Queen, bringing you the latest news update.
6: Morning. In this update, calls for concern within the National Party ranks as its support in the polls plummets. The RNZ Reid Research poll puts them below the 26% mark. Political scientist Lara Greaves says it might be unsettling for leader Christopher Luxon and his colleagues.
7: I can imagine that would be quite freaky for a lot of people within National. It just does seem a bit unprecedented the way that we're seeing the minor parties really come up in the polls.
6: A scene examination at the last known address of Braden Hepworth has been completed in Christchurch. Police say they are still working to understand the circumstances surrounding his disappearance. The 21-year-old hasn't been seen or heard from since September 14th. Cocaine use has surged in the latest drugs trends survey. It has roughly tripled in less than a decade. Chris Wilkins of Massey Uni conducted it and says it's not surprising.
8: There's lots of signs that the availability of cocaine has been increasing in New Zealand over the last 1 or 2 years, anything from wastewater to seizures.
6: The number of people worried about being ripped off while making a payment has risen. A survey shows it weighs on the mind of 76% of consumers. Steve Wiggins from Payments NZ says things like AI are being used by bad actors.
9: It's evolving as technology evolves, as the scammers become more selective in terms of how they target and also the ability for them to target at scale.
6: And reports of injuries to livestock are emerging after a crash in Masterton. Emergency services were called to State Highway 2 between Chester and Wilton's Roads earlier this morning. And that's news.
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6: In sport, Ford's coach Jason Ryan and the All Blacks pack are under pressure heading into Saturday's Bledisloe Cup opener at Eden Park. Ryan admits they were dominated up front during the series defeat to the Springboks.
10: I don't think there's a maybe around the physical battle. We were on the wrong side of it. But yeah, we need to get into the game early and use our pack. And we've talked about how we can do that as well a little bit better with the balance of our game.
6: The All Blacks named their team at midday Thursday. The All Whites lost the Karen Cup football final to Japan in Tokyo 2-1. Ben Old levelled the scores with a cracking goal in the 32nd minute, but the world number 17 ranked side were too strong at home.
11: Our tactic worked very well to defend like dogs and hit them on the count, and we did that. They were just football, unfortunately. They were a great side.
6: And the Kiwis reveal their World Cup squad at 6:30 tonight. They play the opening game in Sydney in 9 days' time against the Kangaroos, who named their squad yesterday. Former Warriors co-captain Mitch Barnett missed out. That's sport. I'm Grace Cocker.
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6: Partly cloudy right across Tauranga today with light easterlies. It'll stay cloudy tonight as well and into tomorrow morning. Winds turning southerly though, 17's the high and a low of 7. Cloudy right across Rotorua today and into tonight. Light easterlies turning westerly for a time as well. High of up to 17 today, dropping to a low of 4 degrees. A nice fine start to the day across Whakatāne. There could be a little bit of fog in some parts. Light winds as well. Little cloud over tonight. Winds turning southerly. 17's the high and a low of 8. Partly cloudy right across Taupō today with northerlies. Staying cloudy tonight but clearing up by tomorrow morning. High of 17 degrees, dropping to a low of 4.
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13: Let's get it. Yeah.

Play. That is I Years coming through on the Heath this morning. What a throwback. Oh, I used to jam that song, Iti Iwi, like Hindi. Like that used to be the, you know, walk to school in the morning. Shari is like a melody in my head. Or walking through town, going to meet up with your friends. Even, remember when you used to like, we used to meet up at McDonald's. But not only did we meet up at McDonald's, we used to have like the little brick Nokia phones. If you know, you know. And that used to play on there on my Waiata too, or the main drag of school. You actually felt like a little bit of a gangster. How are you? Welcome to your new haura of Parakuihi this morning. We're going to be diving into summer intern at the Youth Council. If that's a bit of you, utonu mai. We've also got our Rotorua headlines in the mix and our this, verse, that. That's right, ETV. So utonu mai, stay tuned, stay locked. We've got public announcement on the way. No, not me physically. It's the name of the artist. And the Waiata is Body Bumpin'.

Morena Iti Iwi, welcome back to the Heat FM this morning, keeping you company. Now, we have a little summer work placement program for the Rotorua Lakes Council. Now, what they're offering is a paid 12-week summer placement where you'll contribute to meaningful and real projects and mahi to gaining hands-on practical local government experience, also mentorship, learning, and on the job training. Oh, who doesn't love to learn in on the job training? Let's push. And not only that, but they're going to give you opportunities, exposure to a wide range of job areas. So join a supportive organisation, Iti Iwi, if you think that this would be perfect for you and the mahi that you're doing, maybe the future mahi that you are looking into. Get amongst it. Now, you do have to have a valid licence that's eligible here in Aotearoa, and also team players who are energised by new challenges approach and their work with genuine enthusiasm. So if this sounds like you, Iti Iwi, get amongst it. I head over to the Rotorua Lakes Council for more information. And I can't wait. If I was 10 years younger, pono, 10 years younger, I would have done this, Iti Iwi. That's right. I would have done my life as an intern, which I've never done before. But hey, hey, dreams are free, Iti Iwi. But you guys, don't forget to get amongst it, especially our rangatahi out there. We've got Mali Vanali on the way right here on the Heat. Turn it up.

Morena iti iwi, and welcome back to your Rotorua headlines this morning. Now, Rotorua's Eco Loco Street Art Festival to give CBD a new makeover. Now, the festival has partnered with local businesses on the series of giveaways in the lead up to the event. Now, giving residents a chance to win experiences that encourage them to explore and appreciate Rotorua's natural environment. Now, the long-term goal is to establish Eco Loco as an annual Rotorua event and eventually expand the concept to other regions around Rotorua. Aye, how's that for a headline this morning? Also, in other news, we're heading all the way to Tuwharetoa because Mayor calls for political commitment to restore the Chateau Tongariro Hotel. Now, if you didn't know, currently, the Chateau is just like the Maunga, a little bit dormant at the moment. But Mayor Weston Curtin is calling a political commitment to restore the Chateau Tongariro Hotel. Now, saying reports that demolition remains an option will upset thousands of people who have supported saving Category 1 heritage listed landmark. Now, the prospect that one of New Zealand's few defining architectural landmarks may still be pulled down despite the path of restoration at no cost to the taxpayers and significant public and economic benefit will deeply trouble many people. Now, in 3 years, the Chateau will mark its century. and it has remained on the national agenda because so many people feel a personal connection to it as a part of the shared story. And I can tautoko I te iwi, but there you have it. That is your Rotorua headlines, me taupo headlines for this morning. We've got Kelly Uchinis on the way with Moonlight right here on the heat.

when it comes to music. We've got you covered all day. Baby. On the heat. Break it down.

Morning, Aethi. Iwi, welcome back to the Hit FM and 12 minutes to the top of our hour, 10 o'clock. That's right. And just a quick little reminder that we have a free Hawera clinic. Yeah, that's right, Aethi. We have a free Hawera clinic. Now, what I love about these Hawera clinics, like I say every week, is that they help us if, one, the doctors are, you know, backed up or no available appointments. Two, so we can make sure you're good. Aye, it's as simple as that, Aethi Iwi. Your Hawera matters. That's right. Now, today's Hawera clinic for the 7th of October is down at Matai Kotare Marae. Aye, from 10 a.m. to 2 p.m. today, so get amongst it. Remember, uncle, that cut has been there for 2 weeks, and we can literally get you antibiotics for it. It's as simple as that, Aethi Iwi, so get amongst it. Again, open from 10 a.m. to 2 p.m. Down at Matai Kotare Marae. Aye, there you have it. We've got Jermaine in the mix. A little bit of Max B right here on the heat. Morena.

0: Take in the stunning scenery of Ohinemutu, Makoya Island, and Sulphur Point while enjoying a buffet-style and a la carte meal. For more info, head to lakelandqueen.com. 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
1: Morning in this update. Christopher Luxon's leadership is expected to be a talking point well beyond the election. The RNZ Read Research poll shows the National Leader's preferred Prime Minister rating falling to 17.1%. Political scientist Lara Greaves says he's travelled a tough road this term.
2: He's been up against, you know, his own colleagues. He's been up against the popularity ratings, and he's really been trying to connect with the electorate, but he's just not connecting.
1: Meanwhile, National is vowing to boost Pharmac's medicine budget if re-elected. The party says it will reduce foreign aid costs by 10% to fund the change. It says it will also set a national target for clinical trials and unlock CAR-T cell therapy. There's more pain at the pump as prices rise. The average cost of 91 is $3.51, while diesel is now sitting at $3.22 a litre on Gaspy. New research shows people are increasingly concerned about being scammed by fraudulent transactions. Payment NZ's Steve Wiggin says this is often driven by previous negative interactions.
3: We've had over a quarter of respondents who have experienced a scam and fraud attempt in the previous 12 months. So they've either experienced themselves or they probably know someone who has.
1: And the US has withdrawn its bombers from the UK military base at the centre of a suspected terror plot. Six men in total have been arrested over the Fairford incident and all are on bail. Vice President JD Vance says the bombers are being moved out of abundance of caution. And that's news.
0: 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Bringing you the sports news update.
1: In sport, Shannon Frizzell is back, but it's unclear what part he'll play for the All Blacks in Saturday's Bledisloe Cup opener at Eden Park. The blindside flanker's last test was the World Cup final 3 years ago, but Ford's coach Jason Ryan liked what he saw from Frizzell in the MPC for Tasman.
4: The match fitness was important. I think he's got that. Whether or not he's thrown straight into the mix to start, not sure. But I think he will add some value in these two games.
1: The All Blacks named their team at midday on Thursday. Coco Gauff's sportsmanship has been called into question following an incident that left her teenage opponent in tears. The American tennis star pulled out of a point against Swan Sin Ran in the round of 16 at the China Open. The 16-year-old had an easy opportunity to hit a winner, but Gauff stopped play, saying she was distracted by rotating ads around the court. The umpire granted the complaint and Gauff went on to win the point and the match. And Father Time is catching up with basketball superstar LeBron James, who's entering his 24th NBA season. The 41-year-old is managing chronic arthritis in his left foot and a lingering lower back issue. That's sport. I'm Grace Cocker.
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5: For Rotorua, mainly fine today with plenty of sun. Cloudy patches at times. It clears later in the evening. Light northerly winds, a high of 17 and a cool night down to 4. Tomorrow, fine with more cloud and a bit warmer. For Tauranga, fine spells on and off today with plenty of cloudy patches. It clears in the evening. Light easterly winds, a high of 17 degrees down to 7. Tomorrow, less cloud, sunny all day and a warmer 23. For Taupo, fine spells on and off today. Plenty of cloudy patches as well. Light northwesters and a high of 16 degrees and a cool night down to a low of 4. Tomorrow, less cloud, sunny all day, a warmer 19 degrees. For Whakatane, a mainly fine one today. Lots of sunshine, a bit more cloud later on. Light northeasters become a southerly in the evening. A high of 17, we're down to 6 overnight. More cloud tomorrow, but a warmer 22.

13 minutes past 10 on your Tuesday morning. Welcome back to the Hit FM. And Itiwi coming up in this hour. That's right, we've got a little bit of a giveaway going on. Yeah, if you want to get your hands a double pass to Shifu on the 17th of October. Not this weekend, but the weekend after. The weekend after that is my birthday. We've got a giveaway. All you have to do is tag who you want to take and bonus points for anyone who wants to, you know, write down their favourite song or type their favourite song. So get amongst that one, Ethi Iwi. We've also got our pātai for the people. What is the weirdest thing you've seen at a concert? Yeah, I want to know. Why I actually came up with that was my daughter. She was asking me, what concerts were like. And then she's like, what do you see at concerts? And I was like, the artists. I don't really look at around me. I watch the stage. And she's like, what's the weirdest thing you've seen? And then I was like, locked in, pātai for the people. Good pātai, my girl. That's how I came about my pātai. We've got Ray J in the mix, so Itiwi, we're going to get back to that bit of music, Texas, right here on The Heat.

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1: You got it, baby. You got it. Turn it up.
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2: Yeah.
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2: Yeah.

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1: Morning. In this update, a woman has been charged with attempted murder over an alleged knife attack in West Auckland. A neighbour told RNZ a baby was among those injured at a Glendean property. One person has undergone surgery and remains critical, while another is serious and a third is recovering at home. The 33-year-old accused will appear in court via a bedside hearing. Some buildings have been evacuated near a gas main leak in Auckland's Newmarket. Khyber Pass has been closed between Crowhurst Street and Broadway. Reducing foreign aid to fund medicines is being described as a sensible trade-off. National will inject more than $600 million into Pharmac's budget if re-elected. Leader Christopher Luxon says they weighed up a few options.
2: Is that money better going to an Indigenous program in Patagonia, or is that money that's better to go to but helping us purchase some different medicines?
1: And a political scientist thinks New Zealand's following a global trend when it comes to minor parties this election. The RNZ Reid Research poll shows support for the Greens is surging while National and Labour fall. Lara Greaves says it's similar to overseas.
3: And a lot of other established democracies this move towards minor parties that are maybe offering something more extreme on either the left or the right.
1: Famed author and former British politician Geoffrey Archer has died aged 86. His publishers say he passed away at home between writing sessions and the day before his new book was being released. His Cain and Abel trilogy sold more than 75 million copies worldwide. Lord Archer was jailed in 2001 after lying in a case against the Daily Star newspaper. And that's news.
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1: In sport, Shannon Frizzell is quietly confident of making an impact in this year's Bledisloe Cup series starting Saturday night. The loose forward returns to the All Blacks after 3 years in Japan.
4: I feel like I'm not there yet. I know I'm capable of doing the job. My best rugby is still in front of me and give myself another chance.
1: New Zealand names its team to play the Wallabies on Thursday. And the Kiwis Rugby League World Cup squad will be named this evening. Amongst the players hoping for a call-up is outside back Dan Gargai. He's put his hand up to play for New Zealand after 16 tests with the Kangaroos. His mother is Māori. The All Whites scored a cracking goal in a 2-1 defeat to Japan in the Kirin Football Cup final in Tokyo. Chris Wood sparked a counter-attack and found a wide-open Ben Old, who slammed the ball into the net to level the scores in the 32nd minute.
5: I could see the thing unfolding. And I just gambled and ran, and thankfully I went in the top corner, so I was very happy.
1: The 17th ranked Japanese scored the winner in the 67th minute. That's sport. I'm Grace Cocker.
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7: For Rotorua, mainly fine today with plenty of sun. Cloudy patches at times. It clears later in the evening. Light northerly winds, a high of 17 and a cool night down to 4. Tomorrow, fine with more cloud and a bit warmer. For Tauranga, fine spells on and off today with plenty of cloudy patches. It clears in the evening. Light easterly winds, a high of 17 degrees down to 7. Tomorrow, less cloud, sunny all day and a warmer 23. For Taupō, fine spells on and off today. Plenty of cloudy patches as well. Light northwesters and a high of 16 degrees and a cool night down to a low of 4. Tomorrow, less cloud, sunny all day, a warmer 19 degrees. For Whakatane, a mainly fine one today. Lots of sunshine, a bit more cloud later on. Light northeasters become a southerly in the evening. A high of 17, we're down to 6 overnight. More cloud tomorrow, but a warmer 22.
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0: The artists you know are right here. The heat. Turn it up.

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Now, Mike Tana is a coordinator from the PSA, but not only that, he makes all these debate and I guess hui or electoral hui, whatever you want to call it, but the kōrero between us as people, well, tangata, and our Wairakei candidates. So stay tuned. As you know, down at Te Kura Kaupapa Māori o Te Koutou, we'll be hosting, well, not we, they will be hosting our Wairakei candidates. So, you know, you can sit down and actually ask the pātai that you think are necessary. So stay tuned, e te iwi. We're going to be introducing Mai Tana to our hōtaka, but for now we've got De La Soul on the way, and a little bit of UB40 in the mix as well right here on The Heat. Turn it up.

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0: Hip Hop Radio Station. Al, te hoy a no, we've got a special guest in Al Teihana this morning. Goes by the name of Mike Tana, coordinator around Al Tobago. It's happening, but he's more than just a coordinator at the event, so we'll introduce him to our Pukutaka. Morena, Mike.
1: Morena whanau.
0: Now, for our whanau who don't know what you do, what sort of mahi, who is Mike and what mahi do you
1: do? Who is Mike? Mike Tana's been calling Rotorua his home for the last, I'd say, 12 years. I go on the age of my second oldest son, because that's when we first came back here. And so all of our children, I have six, all of our children have come here through the kura system. Big shout out to Te Koutou and their kapas, because we're the bomb.
0: That's
1: So I've done a lot of mahi in the government. I used to work for the Ministry for Primary Industries, and then I moved, as part of that, I moved into being a delegate for the Public Service Association and joined the Hunanga there, and then became part of Māori Unionism, really. I did a stint as a mayor in Porirua, and I, 3 years, first Māori mayor of Porirua, and then that was pretty hefty, eh? That was pretty hard. Being Māori in a leadership position there at that time was tough, but it was really supporting Ngāti Toa, supporting our Pacific people, and Porirua was one of the best things, opportunities I've ever had. Then out of that, I ended up going to the Public Service Association, not as a government worker, but as a part of the staff. And now I'm the Māori Policy Advisor for the Public Service Association, and I've been working on putting together these hui across the country, but because I live here, my focus obviously is here, but I hail from Ngāti Whātua, Ki Kaipara, and I'm in a little place called Matakoi, and grew up in the bush riding horses to school, so I'm kind of like showing my age a little bit. But I'm just really blessed to have my mahi, the voice of Māori within the areas that I work in, and supporting, as we were talking about earlier, the voice of Rangatahi Māori to stand and to see, to realise success as a Māori. So yeah, a little bit about my journey.
0: Hey, kia ora, and thank you. Thank you for all the mahi that you've done for our whanau and our iwi and tiwi Māori in general. Now, for people who might not have followed the kōrero closely, what exactly is being a coordinator like, especially in the realm of, you know, our candidates and our government at the moment?
1: So, in this particular mahi, what we're trying to do is get our kaimahi Māori from around the country, because this set of hui that we're having across the country is focused on the voice of kaimahi Māori across all different work. So it includes all the different runanga from the different unions. Being able to hear the candidates from each of the areas, and for us it's Wairiki, and what they're going to be doing to, one, ensure that kaimahi Māori have good working conditions for their pay, but also to hear the Māori, what are you going to do to put right what's happened under this coalition government? And we actually invite everybody to this week. So even if you were Māori and you were part of

0: But what we want to do is get our people out to vote. And to vote, obviously, with what they've got in front of them and what they believe is right for them and their whānau. Workplaces, especially in the public service for Māori, have been obliterated under this term. And things about just how the government, and I'll say the Crown, have kind of really watered down their obligations or even turned their back on them. And I think one thing I see is Māori are very patient. We've been waiting for over 180 years for a real, true commitment to the Crown's obligations. But when you hear the current government say, let's not have te reo names for our agencies, let's not use te reo Māori in our documents, you just know that they're trying to undermine and water down their obligations. So part of my money is to hold them to account to that. One of those things we can do to hold them to account is to make sure we vote in the right people that have our voice as Māori. So the challenge is one of the biggest, there's a number of challenges. So for iwi Māori, it's not having the ability to be part of conversations to determine what's happening in your rohe, to your whenua, not being given the respect and the ability that we have under the treaty to be partners. We see that in local government and removing the ability for iwi Māori representatives to be part of making decisions for how the future of Wairiki is going to look like in the future. So that's one example. Another example is, and it's kind of a wider one, is how the government pulled out a pay equity for our wahine. So that affects all wahine. But the problem is that wahine Māori have the most inequity in paying conditions. So when I first started the PSA, it was about 12% less you'd get paid to a man who had the same job, but it was only 12% because you were Māori. If you were a Pākehā, maybe 4-5%. So there's your bigger gap. And why? There's no reason for it. And this current government has put pay equity off the books so they can use that money to go and pay someone else. And that's an example that we feel really strongly on behalf of our Māori, our wahine Māori members, our kaimahi Māori. And so that's something we want to change. And obviously the big one for us is the reduction in Māori roles and the numbers of Māori within the different agencies that have specific roles for Māori. What is that actually doing about for delivering services to our people? It will have an effect, it is having an effect. Or the other effect is that those people that are left behind in those roles end up doing twice the work, and they're Māori. Well, that's we've got two that have been in, that have either been in opposition or in Wairiki in particular, and Rawiri and Tony, where we hosted them at the last elections. Tania is now standing up for the Greens, and she's new, fresh blood, and we've got Papa as well. So I think for what we've seen over the last year, or the last term, sorry, this last term, it has been very hard for them to have voice, but when they have had voice, it's been really strong. Given the internal restructuring, whānau te whānau, which doesn't look good when you're trying to fight outwards, not inwards. So I think that when I went to the Waikiki election debate, I think that showed me everyone was in the same walk up, that all our candidates had our people here at heart, and obviously they follow their political direction as to how they're going to deliver it. So I think everyone is sincere. I think that the only way we can have strong change or keep strong commitment to Māori is to have people in power that actually acknowledge, respect Māori. So these are our people here in Wairiki. What's your flavour? But also, sorry, that was heading out to another radio station. But apologies. Biggest thing is to get out and vote. Here's a stat I'm going to throw at you. Up to or less than 30% of our people vote. So what I say when I was running for mayor of Porirua, I'd say, well, actually, everyone's not voted. They don't want a mayor. And they go, what? I said, only 30% of people have voted. That means 70% of people didn't want a mayor. I would say the same thing for here. Unless you vote, you won't make change. And if 70% of our whānau don't vote, then they've basically said, yeah, nah. That's right. So, well, the biggest change we could make at these elections, and I do say this every time, but it's actually true. What if Māori got out and voted 50%? 50% of Māori got out and voted. The percentage of change of vote for Māori would actually change the way outcomes across this country. Because Māori's got a strong vote, it's a block. So my biggest thing to our people is, yeah, come and listen. Make sure you make the choice that you believe is the right choice for your people, for your whānau, for your hapū, for your iwi. But actually, the biggest change you could make is to get your whānau and your friends to vote. First step to that is getting on the roll. So I think it might be too late for some of us, because those dates, but we have got October the 25th to ensure that you are eligible to vote, and making sure that everything's there. Otherwise, each one is a wasted vote. So, who to vote for? Come down on Monday and have a listen.
1: Now, you're talking about our whānau, you know, making sure their voices are heard. Now, what would you say to our rangatahi out there as well? Because we do have a low percentage for, you know, our 18-year-olds out there, as well as encouraging them to come to these debates. What would you say to them?
0: Now's your time. So even though you look at the big bad world and you're looking for jobs, you're looking to work out, are you going to go and get another qualification and get another $10,000, $20,000 worth of debt and then find out that you have no work? One of the biggest things you can do is be part of the political landscape by making your vote count. And you can do it as a block. You can actually, once you turn 18, you're on. But then you make decisions that are wise for you. And it's their whole thing about, I think my daughters both studying and chalking up huge debt in their studies, but then fees-free isn't going to be a thing. So what is it? Our rangatahi are our future, but they're also our present. And you look at some of those young politicians now that we were talking about, Tamatha and Hana, they are icons, I believe. And they're leaders that have actually, all they've done is stood up. When you talk to Hana, she's quiet and almost shy for me, you know? But in the house, she's fearless. So how many more of our young ones are sitting there going, I don't know what to do? And yet they probably do. They just need to be given the support and the ability to see plan that will get them to be able to, and it's, and as I said before, it's not about being a politician, it's about being a leader in whatever you do. And that's what I you could even pick up rubbish, I don't care, but you are happy with what you do, you're the best at it, and you, it allows you to have a clear focus about what you want to do for your future. So I think our rangatahi are welcome to this debate, but I think they should be there. Because they're going to be making the decisions, or actually putting up with the decisions that are made at these elections.
1: Now, let's talk about the elections. Now, as we know, it is happening on Monday.
0: Yes, we've got our debate, our hui, on Monday at 6 p.m. at Te Kirakaupapa Māori or Te Kautu, which is down Russell Road, just off Old Taupo Road. And people will be turning up at 6, there'll be a little bit of a kai, then we'll have a mihi whakatau, and then we'll have our four candidates. I do have a little bit of an update as of yesterday. Tanya has tapped out for one of her other Māori members, so Tanya Waikato from the Greens has got herself so wiped out from going across the motu that we now have Te Anau Tūno coming and speaking on behalf of Greens and also on behalf of the whakaro around the Māori electorates. So from 6:30 we'll be kicking off formally. We have the formidable Ra Daniels as our MC. Yeah. Can't stop Ra from a sandwich. No.
2: Sorry, Ra.
0: No, I actually respect Ra and his mum. He used to be the kuia for the Runanga, for the city, for the unions. And I just want to respect all the mahi he's done. And here, for our young people, for our rangatahi. And as soon as we started having this, we I could see Ra as our MC. So he'll be eating our MC. We'll be having about an hour of Q&A, half an hour of just questions and then a wrap up. I'm hearing there could be Te Wanda bread, I'm hearing there could be fry bread. Not saying that that's a trigger, but
1: may as well chuck there may be kina. There may be. Okay.
0: I think you're bringing it. Thank you, Heat. No, but no mai haere mai whānau. It's basically just so that you get to hear our candidates again, hear what they've got to say. It's specifically aimed at what are you going to be doing for kaimahi Māori? What are you going to change for that impact that allows our Māori workers to have good work, fair work, be respected for who they are? And that rolls out to our communities, our iwi Māori. So all come, whānau, workers, the lot. You're 18-year-old.
1: Yeah. Now, is there any risk that improves what would you like the listeners to understand about where things currently stand in our way of being, I guess, cold?
0: These ones?
1: Yeah.
0: What I heard on at Waikiti was, it's whānau whānau. So, it was actually really respectful. And matter of fact, I thought, I don't think you guys understand this game. There's going to be one.

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1: Kaiateahi. Which actually you can translate this one, means food of the fire.
2: Food of the fire.
1: And it pretty much means that's all they're good for. Yeah, you might as well chuck them in the fire. So it is actually a bit of a curse, bit of a kofete, so be very careful when you're using it. And I suppose an expression in English that'd be the same as kaiateahi would be, what do you think?
2: I think through different levels of severity, you can be like, oh, tits on a ball. You know, for a easy go, but you know, there can be worse, you know.
1: You're... Yeah. Kaiateahi.
3: Hey, are you cycling this weekend?
4: Yeah, heading out tomorrow.
3: Okay, remember to have a hmm.
4: Eh?
3: Yeah, go hard, but have a hmm first. And wear all that fancy protective gear you've got. Because you're the best with getting the kids to help in the community garden, and we're going to need all hands on deck if we're going to get those tomatoes as big as last year.
4: Yeah, those tomatoes were like volleyballs. Will do.
5: 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So have a hmm and think, if you get hurt, who gets harmed? Find out more at acc.co.nz.
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8: 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Paenga Whāwhā, or Aperira, is the kupu Māori for April. Paenga Whāwhā, or Aperira, April.
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Kia ora, the iwi, and welcome back to the Heat FM. Keeping you company, it is 6 minutes to the top of our hour, so I'll make this short, sharp and sweet. Thank you so much for tuning in near and far. Hopefully you enjoyed our show. I know you did. And don't forget, we've got our Kaimahi Māori Electoral Hui with our Wairiki candidates. Tonight from 6 to 8 p.m. So get amongst it, te iwi, ask the necessary pātai, have a beautiful day. And again, second week of the school holidays, let's push. But that is me, so hei kona mā te wā, ka kī.

0: Kaiyateahi. Which, actually, you can translate this one, means food of the fire.
1: Food of the fire.
0: And it pretty much means that's all they're good for. Yeah, might as well chuck them in the fire. So it is. It is actually a bit of a curse, bit of a kofete, So be very careful when you're using it. And I suppose an expression in English that'd be the same as kaiateahi would be. What do you think?
1: I think through different levels of severity, you can be like, oh, tits on a ball. You know, for a easy go, but you know, there can be worse. You know, you're
0: kaiateahi.
2: He reo Māori. He reo Māori. He reo rangatira.
3: Kia ora e te whānau. Today we look at the days of the week. Rātū, or Tūrei, is the kupu Māori for Tuesday. Rātū, or Tūrei. Tuesday.
2: He reo kōrero, he reo ora.
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5: Step aboard the Lakeland Queen for a unique New Zealand cruise experience, embracing the spirit of Manaakitanga and the immersive beauty and culture of Rotorua. The Lakeland Queen, bringing you the latest news update.
6: Good afternoon. In this update, a 33-year-old woman faces a bedside court hearing for attempted murder after an alleged knife attack in West Auckland. Three people were injured at a Glendene home, with a neighbour telling RNZ a baby is among the victims. National expects people will understand its move to cut foreign aid to reinvest into medicine. The party is pledging to lift Pharmac's budget and expand cancer screening if re-elected. Health spokesperson Simeon Brown says keeping more money at home makes sense.
7: New Zealanders are generous people, and that won't change. We'll keep supporting our Pacific neighbours who receive the majority of our aid, and will continue to play our part in the world.
6: The Green Party has announced its plan to protect the Hauraki Gulf. It includes removing the ringnet fishing exemption immediately, phasing out bottom trawling and protecting 30% by 2030. Co-leader Chloe Swarbrick says they'll fix the rules and ensure politics backs up efforts by the community, iwi, hapu, conservationists and recreational fishers. Fuel prices have reached an unwanted milestone. GASB Director Mike Newton says 91 has reached its highest level in the 10 years it's been tracking fuel data.
8: Apart from April the 8th earlier this year, this is the first time we've hit $3.50. So not good for a New Zealand motorist.
6: And DOC is urging people to stop vandalising their ferret traps. Four were burned in Tongariro Forest and a fifth run over. DOC's Libby O'Brien says it endangers kiwi.
9: That's actually putting kiwi at risk, and it means we have to spend more money or seriously consider whether we continue our program.
6: And that's news.
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6: In sport, Shannon Frizzell is feeling like a rookie as he gets used to life as an All Black again. After 3 years in Japan, he's hopeful of making an impact in this year's Bledisloe Cup Series starting Saturday night.
10: I enjoy the rugby in Japan, different type of rugby. It's a little bit different from New Zealand. I'm excited to be back here. Kind of nervous as well.
6: The team to play the Wallabies at Eden Park will be named on Thursday. South America is keen to host the Rugby World Cup for the first time. Argentina, along with Uruguay, Chile and Brazil, have formally submitted their bid for the 2035 tournament. A decision will be made in November next year, with Japan and Spain also in the mix. Australia hosts the 2027 World Cup, with the USA to make its debut in 2031. And Warriors forward James Fisher-Harris will tonight be named captain of what's expected to be a strong Kiwi squad for this month's Rugby League World Cup. Newcastle star Kalen Ponga will also be one of the first players picked, alongside Knights teammate Dane Gagai. That's sport. I'm Heather McCarron.
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11: For Rotorua, mainly fine today with plenty of sun. Cloudy patches at times, it clears later in the evening. Light northerly winds, a high of 17 and a cool night down to 4. Tomorrow, fine with more cloud and a bit warmer. For Tauranga, fine spells on and off today with plenty of cloudy patches. It clears in the evening. Light easterly winds, a high of 17 degrees down to 7. Tomorrow, less cloud, sunny all day and a warmer 23. For Taupō, fine spells on and off today. Plenty of cloudy patches as well. Light northwesters and a high of 16 degrees and a cool night down to a low of 4. Tomorrow, less less clouds, sunny all day, a warmer 19 degrees. For Whakatane, a mainly fine one today, lots of sunshine, a bit more cloud later on. Light northeasters become a southerly in the evening, a high of 17, we're down to 6 overnight. More cloud tomorrow, but a warmer 22.
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1: The Heat. Coming at you live and direct. Yeah.
2: Hello? I wish I was a little bit taller. I wish I was a baller. I wish I had a girl who looked good, I would call her. Wish I had a rabbit in a hat with a bat, 6'4" and farther.

0: 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For more information on the complaints process, head to bsa.govt.nz.
1: Which, actually, you can translate this one, means food of the fire.
2: Food of the fire.
1: And it pretty much means that's all they're good for. Yeah, might as well chuck them in the fire. So it is actually a bit of a curse, bit of a kofete, so be very careful when you're using it. And I suppose an expression in English that'd be the same as kai atahi would be, what do you think?
2: I think through different levels of severity, you can be like, oh, tits on a ball. You know, for a easy go, but you know, there can be worse, you know.
1: Kai atahi.
2: Kai atahi.
1: Kai atahi.
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5: 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Painga Whāwhā, or Aperira, is the kupu Māori for April. 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
1: Kaiyateahi. Which, actually you can translate this one, means food of the fire.
2: Food of the fire.
1: And it pretty much means that's all they're good for. Yeah, might as well chuck them in the fire. So it is actually a bit of a curse, bit of a kofete, bit of a... So be very careful when you're using it. And I suppose an expression in English that would be the same as kaiyateahi would be... What do you think?
2: I think through different levels of severity, you can be like, oh, tits on the ball. You know, for a easy go, but, you know, there can be worse, you know.
1: You'll... Yeah. Kaiyateahi.
2: Kaiyateahi.
1: Kaiyateahi.
3: He reo Māori.
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3: He reo rangatira.
5: 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Rātū, or Tūrei, is the kupu Māori for Tuesday. Rātū, or Tūrei. 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
3: He reo kōrero, he reo ora.
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8: Good afternoon. In this update, police describe the actions of neighbours who rushed to the scene of an alleged knife attack in Auckland's Glendene as brave. One person remains in a critical condition, while another is serious but stable, and a third is recovering at home. A neighbour told RNZ a baby is among those badly hurt. A 33-year-old woman has been charged with attempted murder and was due to have a bedside court hearing today. A political scientist thinks Nationals' move to rule out the Opportunity Party early is tricky. An RNZ Reid research poll shows it holds the kingmaker position. Lara Graves says it was a strange move.
9: National, of course, famously worked with the first version of the Māori Party for quite some time under John Key. So National has reached across the aisle before and has worked with parties they viewed as left-wing.
8: The PSA and Professional Firefighters Union say they've filed more legal action